face to face. And you present your case. Yes, I know. You keep telling me that you love me.

hope's all right. And we don't need to fight. Stand face to face. And you present your case.

present your case. Yes, I know. You keep telling me that you love me.

don't need to fight. Stand face to face. And you present your case. Yes, I know. You keep telling me that you love me.